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1: Good evening, I'm Shannon Dewick with your 7 o'clock news update. Two people have been arrested near St. Laurent for driving a vehicle reported stolen from

0: the Steinbach area. On Sunday afternoon, a 10-year-old boy called police and said there was a suspicious vehicle continuously driving by children playing outside. RCMP eventually found the suspect vehicle and alleged that when they pulled it over, the male driver from Portage stumbled out while holding a beer can. His male passenger from Carberry was arrested for possession of property obtained by crime. Officers say two firearms inside the vehicle were reported stolen to St. Pierre RCMP on Saturday. New rules limiting when Manitoba employers can request sick notes take effect today. Employers will no longer be allowed to request sick notes for short-term absences from work unless a worker misses more than one consecutive week of work or more than 10 scheduled work days in a calendar year, even if those days are spread out. The Manitoba Labour Federation says when workers are homesick with a minor illness, they should focus on feeling better, not on dragging themselves to the doctor's office to get a sick note. Steinbach Burger Days kicks off today with 18 specialty burgers on the menu over the next 10 days. The Steinbach Chamber of Commerce event features restaurants in Steinbach, Kleefeld, and Blumenort. Executive Director Tessa Massey hopes people use Burger Days as an opportunity to discover local restaurants.
1: I hope that people are able to see something unique that the restaurants are bringing to the table, or maybe they're visiting a new place that they haven't been before, trying something a little bit outside of their routine.
0: Residents can vote for their favorites and enter to win one of three prize packs filled with gift cards to participating restaurants. And the production of The Crucible is taking audiences through Steinbach's Mennonite Heritage Village by utilizing the museum to give the audience an immersive experience. Director Ellen Fair says MHV is an authentic location to portray the story.
2: It's just a beautiful location that doesn't require me to construct it because it's just authentic. But also, it is a new way to see the museum grounds, to imagine the history.
0: Fair says the cast has been putting lots of time and effort into the performance, and they are looking forward to sharing it the next two weekends. You deserve to know what's happening in your community. Upgrade your home screen by downloading the Steinbach Online app today.
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0: Tonight, a clearing sky and a low of plus one. Tomorrow, mainly sunny, high 17. Then tomorrow night, a 60% chance of rain and a low of 8. For Saturday, 30% chance of rain with a high of 19 degrees. For the latest local weather updates, visit the Low & Body Shop weather page on Steinbach Online. I'm Shannon Dewey.
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Hi, I'm Addie Lowen. So the Stop Back Online auction is on now, and here's something you need to check out. And yes, this is for the ladies only. I mean, we all love a good deal, and when we make the purchase and it helps us feel better about ourselves, well, that's just a win-win. And that's what you'll get when you find the $50 Sugarology gift certificate on the Steinbeck Online auction page. And when you bid and win, well, the savings are yours, and you'll feel so good and look fantastic. You're welcome, ladies. And thanks for bidding, and thanks for listening.

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3: I'm Shannon Duick. A clearing sky for this evening with a low of +1. Tomorrow, mainly sunny, high 17 degrees. Tomorrow night, a good chance of rain and a low of 8. Then Saturday, chance of rain and a high of 19. Stay informed with the full 7-day forecast on Low and Body Shop Local Weather on the Steinbeck Online app.
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7: I'm Shannon Duick. A clearing sky this evening with a low of +1. Tomorrow mainly sunny, high 17 degrees. Tomorrow night, a good chance of rain and dropping to a low of 8. And Saturday, a slim chance of rain with a high of 19. Track the weather on the radar map with Low and Body Shop local weather on the Steinbach Online app.
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0: 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I'm Cosette Bott.
1: And Saint River School Division is planning ahead for the new vocational high school proposed for St. Anne. Superintendent Colin Campbell says reserve money will help the division be financially ready when the school opens.
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1: Tonight, a clearing sky and a low of plus one. Tomorrow, mainly sunny, high 17. Then tomorrow night, a 60% chance of rain and a low of 8. For Saturday, 30% chance of rain with a high of 19 degrees. For the latest local weather updates, visit the Lowen Body Shop weather page on Steinbach Online. I'm Shannon Dewitt.
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7: I'm Shannon Duick. A clearing sky for this evening with a low of +1. Tomorrow, mainly sunny, high 17 degrees. Tomorrow night, a good chance of rain and a low of 8. Then Saturday, chance of rain and a high of 19. Stay informed with the full 7-day forecast on Low & Body Shop Local Weather on the Steinbeck Online app.

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0: 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Sometimes they're a little bit furry, a little bit feathery, and often make you say, aw. 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
6: I'm Shannon Duick. A clearing sky this evening with a low of +1. Tomorrow mainly sunny, high 17 degrees. Tomorrow night a good chance of rain and dropping to a low of 8. And Saturday a slim chance of rain with a high of 19. Track the weather on the radar map with Low and Body Shop local weather on the Steinbach Online app.
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2: Two people have been arrested for driving a vehicle reported stolen from the Steinbach area, and new rules limiting when Manitoba employers can request sick notes take effect today. 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

0: plus 1. Tomorrow, mainly sunny, high 17. Then tomorrow night, a 60% chance of rain and a low of 8. For Saturday, 30% chance of rain with a high of 19 degrees. For the latest local weather updates, visit the Low and Body Shop weather page on Steinbach Online. I'm Shannon Dewick.
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6: I'm Shannon Dewick. After an overnight low of +1, expect a mainly sunny sky for tomorrow and a high of 17. Tomorrow night, a good chance of rain and dropping to a low of 8. Saturday, chance of rain, high 19, and Sunday back to sunshine and a high of 17. Stay informed with a full 7-day forecast on Low & Body Shop Local Weather on the Steinbeck Online app.
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Hurry, hurry hard, and head to the Steinbeck online auction page. And thanks for bidding, and thanks for listening.

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7: I'm Shannon Duick. After an overnight low of +1, expect a mainly sunny sky for tomorrow and a high of 17. Tomorrow night, a good chance of rain and dropping to a low of 8. Saturday, chance of rain, high 19. And Sunday, back to sunshine and a high of 17. Stay informed with a full 7-day forecast on Low and Body Shop local weather on the Steinbach Online app.
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2: I'm Shannon Duick. After an overnight low of +1, expect a mainly sunny sky for tomorrow and a high of 17. Tomorrow night, a good chance of rain and dropping to a low of 8. Saturday, chance of rain, high 19. And Sunday, back to sunshine and a high of 17. Stay informed with a full 7-day forecast on Low and Body Shop Local Weather on the Steinbach Online app.
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1: Hey, it's Ryan Fox, bringing in October in style with the biggest hits and the biggest stars. Keith Urban talks moving. Tim McGraw opens up about almost giving up. Carly Pearce dishes on Kelsey Ballerini. And what is Riley Green listening to these days? 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
4: I'm Shannon Duick. After an overnight low of +1, expect a mainly sunny sky for tomorrow and a high of 17. Tomorrow night, a good chance of rain and dropping to a low of 8. Saturday, chance of rain, high 19, and Sunday back to sunshine and a high of 17. Stay informed with a full 7-day forecast on Low and Body Shop Local Weather on the Steinbach Online app.
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4: I'm Shannon Duick. After an overnight low of +1, expect a mainly sunny sky for tomorrow and a high of 17. Tomorrow night, a good chance of rain and dropping to a low of 8. Saturday, chance of rain, high 19. And Sunday, back to sunshine and a high of 17. Stay informed with a full 7-day forecast on Low and Body Shop Local Weather on the Steinbeck Online app.
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Hi, I'm Corny Rempel, and I'm just going through the Steinbach online auction to find some great deals for you, like shoes. 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So you're spending less, you can buy more at Pick and Pay Shoes with the Steinbach online auction. 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

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And as we head into Thanksgiving, the need for that support continues to grow. That's why we want to help. The Fall Food Drive is a chance for all of us to come together and help stock the shelves. 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
2: I'm Shannon Duick. After an overnight low of plus one, expect a mainly sunny sky for tomorrow and a high of 17. Tomorrow night, a good chance of rain and dropping to a low of 8. Saturday, chance of rain, high 19. And Sunday, back to sunshine and a high of 17. Stay informed with a full 7-day forecast on Low and Body Shop Local Weather on the Steinbach Online app.
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1: You know what's trickier than running a restaurant? Running a restaurant with your sibling. 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

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So as I'm scrolling through the hundreds of items up for auction on the Staubach online auction page, I came across this great deal just for you. I mean, you know the mercury will drop and you'll be making plans for inside activities for you and your family. So why not bid, win, and save on this five-pack movie pass bundle to the Keystone Cinema in Steinbach? I mean, everyone enjoys a good flick and you'll save enough money to buy everyone popcorn. Well, everyone in your family, that is. So go ahead. And thanks for bidding. And thanks for listening.

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2: I'm Shannon Duick. After an overnight low of plus one, expect a mainly sunny sky today and a high of 17. Tonight, a good chance of rain and dropping to a low of 8. Tomorrow, slim chance of rain, high 19. And Sunday, back to sunshine and a high of 17. Track the weather on the radar map with Low and Body Shop local weather on the Steinbeck Online app.
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3: I'm Shannon Duick. After an overnight low of +1, expect a mainly sunny sky today and a high of 17.

0: Tonight, a good chance of rain and dropping to a low of 8. Tomorrow, slim chance of rain, high 19. Sunday, back to sunshine and a high of 17. Track the weather on the radar map with Low and Body Shop local weather on the Steinbach online app.
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2: I'm Shannon Duick. After an overnight low of +1, expect a mainly sunny sky today and a high of 17. Tonight, a good chance of rain and dropping to a low of 8. Tomorrow, slim chance of rain, high 19. And Sunday, back to sunshine and a high of 17. Track the weather on the radar map with Low and Body Shop local weather on the Steinbach Online app.
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1: I'm Shannon Duick. After an overnight low of plus one, expect a mainly sunny sky today and a high of 17. Tonight, a good chance of rain and dropping to a low of 8. Tomorrow, slim chance of rain, high 19. And Sunday, back to sunshine and a high of 17. Track the weather on the radar map with Low and Body Shop local weather on the Steinbeck Online app.
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1: I'm Shannon Duick. After an overnight low of plus one, expect a mainly sunny sky today and a high of 17. Tonight, a good chance of rain and dropping to a low of 8. Tomorrow, slim chance of rain, high 19. And Sunday, back to sunshine and a high of 17. Track the weather on the radar map with Low and Body Shop local weather on the Steinbach Online app.
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0: got opinions. 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
1: I'm Shannon Duick. After an overnight low of +1, expect a mainly sunny sky today and a high of 17. Tonight, a good chance of rain and dropping to a low of 8. Tomorrow, slim chance of rain, high 19. And Sunday, back to sunshine and a high of 17. Track the weather on the radar map with Low and Body Shop Local Weather on the Steinbach Online app.
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0: low of 8. For tomorrow, chance of rain, high 19. Sunday, back to sunshine and 17 degrees. Stay informed with the full 7-day forecast on Low and Body Shop Local Weather on the Steinbach online app.
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2: I'm Shannon Duick. Today, mainly sunny and a high of 17 degrees. Tonight, a good chance of rain and dropping to a low of 8. For tomorrow, chance of rain, high 19. Sunday, back to sunshine and 17 degrees. Stay informed with a full 7-day forecast on Low and Body Shop Local Weather on the Steinbach Online app.
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2: I'm Shannon Duick. Today mainly sunny and a high of 17 degrees. Tonight a good chance of rain and dropping to a low of 8. For tomorrow, chance of rain, high 19. Sunday, back to sunshine and 17 degrees. Stay informed with a full 7-day forecast on Low and Body Shop Local Weather on the Steinbach Online app.
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What about getting a break on your venue rental? 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Hey, just ideas. So thanks for bidding and thanks for listening.

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4: I'm Shannon Duick. Today, mainly sunny and a high of 17 degrees. Tonight, a good chance of rain and dropping to a low of 8. For tomorrow, chance of rain, high 19. Sunday, back to sunshine and 17 degrees. Stay informed with a full 7-day forecast on Low and Body Shop Local Weather on the Steinbach Online app.
5: Highway 12, Highway 311.
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Got a funny story? A burning question? Our fingers are ready. 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
1: Hey, it's Ryan Fox, bringing in October in style with the biggest hits and the biggest stars. Keith Urban talks moving. Tim McGraw opens up about almost giving up. Carly Pearce dishes on Kelsey Ballerini. And what is Riley Green listening to these days? 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
3: I'm Shannon Duick. Today, mainly sunny and a high of 17 degrees. Tonight, a good chance of rain and dropping to a low of 8. For tomorrow, chance of rain, high 19. Sunday, back to sunshine and 17 degrees. Stay informed with a full 7-day forecast on Low & Body Shop Local Weather on the Steinbach Online app.
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1: I'm Shannon Duick. Today, mainly sunny and a high of 17 degrees. Tonight, a good chance of rain and dropping to a low of

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2: I'm Shannon Duick. Today, mainly sunny and a high of 17 degrees. Tonight, a good chance of rain and dropping to a low of 8. For tomorrow, chance of rain, high 19. Sunday, back to sunshine and 17 degrees. Stay informed with a full 7-day forecast on Low and Body Shop Local Weather on the Steinbach Online app.
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0: time zone am I on? What country am I in?
1: It doesn't matter. It's 5 o'clock somewhere.
0: It's always on 5 in Margaritaville, come to think of it.
1: Yeah, I heard that.
0: You've been there, haven't you?
1: Yes, sir.
0: I've seen your boat there.
1: I've been to Margaritaville a few times.
0: All right. Well, that's good.
1: Stumble my way back.
0: Okay. Well, just want to make sure you can keep it between the navigational beacons.
1: Between the buoys. I got it.
0: All right. Well, it's 5 o'clock. Let's go somewhere.
1: I'm ready. Crank it up.
0: Let's get out of here.
1: I'm gone.

0: Good morning. I'm Carly Coop. That was Lainey Wilson on the Country 107 Morning Show. I had a little moment this morning. I was prepping the weather and it was minus one. And I was like, I don't want to say minus. Not yet. So it's warmed up. It's a balmy zero outside today. Am I dramatic? Yes. Do I know it? Mm-hmm. I do. It's going to be nice outside today, though. So we're on our way to a high of 17 degrees. Happy Friday. Whole lot of stuff going on here in the Southeast. Burger days. We're into day two now. You got 18 days now. No, you got 18 burgers to eat in 9 days. That's a lot of burgers to eat. You can get details on that over at Steinbach Online. Then when you're over there, check out the Steinbach Online Auction. Great ways to save on things you already use, like groceries, or maybe you like to go for dinner from time to time. There's gift cards there you can be bidding on. And then just some really cool stuff as well, like a portable sauna rental for a weekend. That sounds fun. I've got my eye on that one. So go check out the auction. It ends next week. What else is going on? Jake Epp Library hosting a Harvest Festival tomorrow. Pat Porter hosting Oktoberfest tomorrow. And Almond Nail Bar has their grand opening today from 2 until 6. They got some great deals. They're also launching their signature drink. There's going to be an Almond Bar signature drink. I'm going to go check that out and buy a gift card. You buy a $100 gift card, it's 50% off. That sounds like a good deal. And what else going on? Oh, the Steinbach Pistons got a game tonight. We got tickets for you to go. You just have to text the word Pistons to the Alpha Tech Talk and Text line, 204-320-1077. You do that, you're entered in to win.
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0: Mainly sunny today and 17 degrees. Tonight, increasing cloudiness. It's going to be windy. Chance of showers and a low of 8. Mainly cloudy to start tomorrow with the skies clearing in the afternoon and a high of 17. And on Sunday, sunny and 18 degrees. Right now in Steinbach, it's zero. Check out the weather radar map anytime on the Lowen Body Shop weather page on Steinbach Online.
7: Hi, I'm Addie Lowen. So the Steinbach Online auction is on now, and here's something you need to check out. And Yes, this is for the ladies only. I mean, we all love a good deal. And when we make the purchase and it helps us feel better about ourselves, well, that's just a win-win. And that's what you'll get when you find the $50 Sugarology gift certificate on the Steinbeck online auction page. And when you bid and win, well, the savings are yours. And you'll feel so good and look fantastic. You're welcome, ladies. And thanks for bidding. And thanks for listening.

0: The NHL is getting into romance novels because apparently hockey wasn't dramatic enough. Good morning. I'm Carly Coop here in the Country 107 studios, furnished by Solomons and Steinbach. NHL has launched a new campaign called Hot for Hockey, leaning into the world of romance novels. They're playing off the idea that hockey players have become the ultimate romance novel character. They're tough on the ice. They're charming off the ice and probably walking around in a really good suit after the game. So they're actually working with romance authors, NHL. They're creating fictional hockey romances inspired by some of the league's biggest stars and storylines. So should we expect a romance novel featuring Sidney Crosby? Probably. You know, so did somebody sit down and go, you know what this hockey game needs? More slow burn romance and emotional tension. I'm not sure about this. It's definitely a different way to market the sport. Hockey romances are pretty popular right now, and then the NHL might be onto something, but I don't know to write a book around a specific player. We may have crossed the line.
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Somebody's winning those before 9 o'clock. Yeah.

0: entire time. And afterwards, not only will you walk away with an experience, but you also get a say in how the play ends.
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3: 14-year-old baseball star out of St. Adolphe, Jackson Lucier, was part of Team Manitoba that went to St. Albert, Alberta for the Westerns. And while he says that the team did pretty well, he really experienced something that he'll never forget. And he says he's motivated to continue up the path.
4: It was really fun. Got to play with like my two Caroline teammates. Also with just guys that I've been playing against for a while now. And it was really good how our team did really good. And it was a fun experience.
3: The young baseball star says he's highly motivated to continue playing baseball. But after this upcoming weekend's tournament, he's going to switch gears and be a hockey player throughout the winter. In the NFL, the Thursday nighter turned out to be a pretty entertaining one as the Pittsburgh Steelers lost a shootout to the Cleveland Browns 27-24. The Browns have now won three games in a row. For your scores, stories, and all things sports, check out the False Front Golf Simulator sports page on SteinbeckOnline.com. 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
1: Mainly sunny and 17 degrees for today. Increasing cloudiness tonight with a chance of showers and wind gusts up to 50 kilometers an hour at times and a low of 8. Tomorrow, mainly cloudy with skies clearing in the afternoon and a high of 17. And sunshine for Sunday and 18 degrees. Right now in Steinbeck, it's 0. 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

Old Dominion on the Country 107 Morning Show, served up by A&W Steinbeck. Hey, I'm Carly Coop, and the Red Clay Strays coming to Winnipeg on March 14th. Yesterday, we announced we're going to be giving tickets away all next week, all part of the big ticket presented.

presented by Titan Overhead Door. Make sure you're listening Monday morning to find out how you can win those. It's going to be a great show. Right now, here's Morgan Wallen. Been by now.

0: Hey, good morning. I'm Carly Coop. This is Country 107, and there is a new hockey league coming to the province. The Manitoba Senior Women's Hockey League team here in the Southeast, the Southeast Silvertips, their first game happening October 17th at the Southeast Event Center. And Celeste Sabot is the captain of the team, and she speaks to why it is so important this league has begun.
1: As competitive athletes, we don't want to lose that competitive edge as we age. I feel like it shows up in our day-to-day lives. Maybe I'm speaking for everybody, but at least for myself here, I definitely miss, you know, having something to work towards, you know, playoffs and just like showing up to the rink and locking in for a game. It's just not the same playing beer league and showing up and, you know, having drinks and playing hockey. Sure, it's still fun, but I don't know. I don't want to speak for everybody else, but I know that it's just not the same as showing up and, you know, having a purpose.
0: Very exciting for female hockey here in the province. The Manitoba Senior Women's Hockey League kicking off this year. You can learn more about the Southeast Silvertips over on the sports page at Steinbeck Online.
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12: Mainly sunny today and 17 degrees. Tonight, increasing cloudiness. It's going to be windy. Chance of showers and a low of 8. Mainly cloudy to start tomorrow with the skies clearing in the afternoon and a high of 17. And on Sunday, sunny and 18 degrees. Right now in Steinbeck, it's 0. Check out the weather radar map anytime on the Lowen Body Shop weather page on Steinbeck Online. 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

0: That was Tennille Towns on the Country 107 Morning Show, served up by A&W Steinbeck. 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So if you see an item and you go, oh, that bid's already so high, I want to save more money, scroll, because often there's more than one gift card or item to be bidding on. 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
1: 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Here's a quick look at what's coming up in your local news with Kiansky Well Drilling. 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
2: So the manager of works and operations for the arm of Hanover is hoping to make the move to municipal council. And the Rosa Valley School in Dominion City held a Truth and Reconciliation Walk on Tuesday. We've got details on these stories and more coming up in moments.
3: Some interesting news coming from south of the border as the Trump administration says an announcement aimed at addressing high diesel prices could be coming soon. When it comes to fertilizer prices, we've seen some relief when it comes to nitrogen, but Farm Credit Canada is warning growers not to become complacent. Deputy Chief Economist Desmond Sobel.
4: Urea prices have fallen significantly from their 2026 highs and are actually now at below pre-conflict levels. So there's two reasons that's driving these results. The first being is it's seasonal demand. So right now, you know, demand is usually soft through summer months and into the fall. Second, which is more important, is that Chinese exports have re-entered the global markets after several years of limited participation. So that additional supply has helped ease some of the tightness that has impacted nitrogen markets earlier this year.
3: Looking ahead, FCC is forecasting nitrogen prices will increase about 6% by next spring. Potash is expected to rise roughly 3%. Phosphate is projected to increase another 4% and reach its highest levels in several years. For Golden West, I'm Glendalee Allen Vossler.
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0: Tyler Hubbard and Park on the Country 107 Morning Show. Happy Friday. I'm Carly Coop. It is day two of Burger Days. If you haven't started eating all the burgers yet, you got 18 now in 9 days you need to eat. You don't need to do the math. It's two a day. That is doable. Tessa Massey, who is the executive director of the Steinbach Chamber of Commerce, who is putting on Burger Days, stopped by recently to talk all about burgers. When you think about Burger Days, what do you hope people get out of it in addition to a really good burger?
1: I hope that people are able to see something unique that the restaurants are bringing to the table, or maybe they're visiting a new place that they haven't been before, trying something a little bit outside of their routine. We have a lot of restaurants, and maybe some of them you don't go to often. Try them.
0: Totally. And I love how creative they are getting.
1: Yeah.
0: Right? Like, the first few years, it was, okay, we're just going to do this and this. And now everything is, even naming the burger has become
1: this big
0: thing.
1: There's an art to it. Yes, absolutely. And their teams work on it for a long time. So what you see put before you, they put a lot of thought and effort and care into that, which is really special.
0: And I think one of the key things for them as they are building this burger in their mind before they literally build it is, how much time does it take to build one burger?
1: Because you're serving a lot of burgers.
0: Right?
1: Yes.
0: It could really eat into their day
1: making
0: all these burgers. What do you think an event like this does for the local business community?
1: I think not only is it a ton of fun, but it's also a really good boost. It's showing that we care. Yeah. It's showing that we want to show up and participate, and we're engaged and we're cheering for you. And so one of the ways that you can do that is by voting for your favorite burgers. Mm. And not only then do we award the prizes for best presentation, best tasting, and most creative, but we also allow the people who have voted to win a prize pack as well of gift cards to these amazing restaurants.
0: That is a great prize. We eat more burgers. Burger Days is on right now. And if you want to see more details on each of the burgers, you can head to Country 107 Instagram, Facebook, and an article over at Steinbach Online highlights all of the burgers. Go check it out.
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1: Mainly sunny today and 17 degrees. Tonight, increasing cloudiness. It's going to be windy. Chance of showers and a low of 8. Mainly cloudy to start tomorrow with the skies clearing in the afternoon and a high of 17. And on Sunday, sunny and 18 degrees. Right now in Steinbach, it's 0. Check out the weather radar map anytime on the Lowen Body Shop weather page on Steinbach Online.
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0: Oh, enter to win simply by texting the word Pistons to the Alpha Tech Talk and Text line 204-320-1077. 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

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Hey, I'm Carly Coop here in the Country 107 studios, furnished by Solomons in Steinbach. And the Steinbach Pistons hosting the Winnipeg Monarchs tonight. 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Right now, I think we're all winning because we're going to have a dance party with John Party.

0: that he'll never forget, and he says he's motivated to continue up the path.
1: It was really fun. Got to play with like my two Carillon teammates, also with just guys that I've been playing against for a while now, and it was really good how our team did really good. And it was a fun experience.
0: The young baseball star says he's highly motivated to continue playing baseball, but after this upcoming weekend's tournament, he's going to switch gears and be a hockey player throughout the winter. In the NFL, the Thursday nighter turned out to be a pretty entertaining one, as the Pittsburgh Steelers lost a shootout to the Cleveland Browns 27-24. The Browns have now won 3 games in a row. For your scores, stories, and all things sports, check out the False Front Golf Simulator sports page on SteinbeckOnline.com. 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
3: Mainly sunny and 17 degrees for today. Increasing cloudiness tonight with a chance of showers and wind gusts up to 50 kilometers an hour at times in a low of 8. Tomorrow, mainly cloudy with skies clearing in the afternoon and a high of 17. And sunshine for Sunday and 18 degrees. Right now in Steinbeck, it's 0. 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

Choose in Texas with Ella Langley. Good morning. I'm Carly Coop, and in today's Country 107 Weird or Wonderful News, a bear showed up at a farmer's market in Colorado during setup time and helped itself to baked goods from one of the booths. After feasting, the bear climbed a nearby tree and eventually left the area on its own. This bear, smart, getting ready for hibernation. Totally makes sense. Carb loading. We should all be more like bears. Weird or wonderful? I'm going with wonderful. Here's Shaboozy and Cowgirl.

0: Shaboozy and Cowgirl on Country 107. Happy Friday. I'm Carly Coop, and the Steinbeck Pistons hosting the Winnipeg Monarchs tonight. We got tickets to go. All you have to do to enter to win is text the word Pistons to the Alpha Tech Talk and Text line. That's 204-320-1077. When you go to a Pistons game, at the far end of the rink, on ground level, is the Lumber Zone, a really great section area to watch the game. You can actually book it for Pistons games. It seats about 20 people to watch from inside the suite, but if you have a gathering elsewhere in the facility, you can also take advantage of that area. And Joel Hartung from Lumber Zone and Michelle Sawatsky-Coop were telling us about this area. Lumber Zone used it after an event they had hosted in the gym at the facility and had a great time.
1: We had the suite where food and drinks were available. There was people networking in the suite. Lots of people weren't even watching the hockey game. It's just they're extroverts. They love to be in a big, loud, crazy area with music pumping and people cheering. And so they're networking, and people were sitting adjacent to the suite. And then when it was time for another pop or a bag of chips or some nachos, then they can just walk down to the suite and grab that and then head back to their seat.
2: So it's super easy to be a part of it, and it's fun. You see people, there's sometimes a birthday party in there and kids are standing up against the glass and banging on the glass and just having a great old time and being really up close and personal with their Steinbeck Pistons. It's lots of fun.
1: If you love to jeer the opposite.

0: options goalie, which sometimes as we got to be the best fans in the league. And I know you don't like, I'm a goalie dad, so sometimes it's been tough when I've been in an arena where the other team is trying to get under the skin of your goalie. But as fans, we can support that. So at that suite is the best place to just mention maybe the opposition's goalie in that period maybe should have saved that last shot. And thank you very much for the gift. But yes, that's a perk of the suite as well.
1: That is a great section to be watching a Pistons game from. You can learn more about the Lumber Zone suite at the Southeast Event Center over at Steinbeck Online.
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1: Mainly sunny today and 17 degrees. Tonight, increasing cloudiness. It's going to be windy, chance of showers, and a low of 8. Mainly cloudy to start tomorrow with a

0: Skies clearing in the afternoon and a high of 17. And on Sunday, sunny and 18 degrees. Right now in Steinbeck, it's zero. Check out the weather radar map anytime on the Lowen Body Shop weather page on Steinbeck Online.
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Your daddy's smile on the Country 107 Morning Show, served up by A&W Steinbach with Megan Patrick. Hey, I'm Carly Coop, and what a night last night in La Brokerie. La Brokerie Helping Hands hosted another Chase the Ace at the La Brokerie Bar and Hotel, and the ace was not pulled. So they're down to four cards now. The pot next Thursday night, I can't even believe this, $348,445. Unreal. People were in line before 6 in the morning yesterday. Oh, man. Shout out to the La Brokerie Helping Hands crew. So, so good. Whole lot of work, but a whole lot of fun. There is a poll over at Steinbach Online right now talking about what city councils priority should be in regards to poverty and homelessness. You can have your say. Do you think the city should be helping create housing

0: with on-site mental health and other support services? Should they help create more affordable housing? Should they focus more on safety in public spaces? What should their priority be? Have your say over on the poll at Steinbeck Online.
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2: So the manager of works and operations for the arm of Hanover is hoping to make the move to municipal council. And the Rosa Valley School in Dominion City held a Truth and Reconciliation Walk on Tuesday. We've got details on these stories and more coming up in moments.
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0: seat the entire time, and afterwards, not only will you walk away with an experience, but you also get a say in how the play ends.
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3: 14-year-old baseball star out of St. Adolphe, Jackson Lucier, was part of Team Manitoba that went to St. Albert, Alberta for the Westerns. And while he says that the team did pretty well, he really experienced something that he'll never forget. And he says he's motivated to continue up the path.
4: It was really fun. Got to play with like my two Carillon teammates. Also with just guys that I've been playing against for a while now. And it was really good how our team did really good. And it was a fun experience.
3: The young baseball star says he's highly motivated to continue playing baseball. But after this upcoming weekend's tournament, he's going to switch gears and be a hockey player throughout the winter. In the NFL, the Thursday nighter turned out to be a pretty entertaining one as the Pittsburgh Steelers lost a shootout to the Cleveland Browns 27-24. The Browns have now won three games in a row. For your scores, stories, and all things sports, check out the False Front Golf Simulator sports page on SteinbeckOnline.com. 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
5: Mainly sunny and 17 degrees for today. Increasing cloudiness tonight with a chance of showers and wind gusts up to 50 kilometers an hour at times in a low of 8. Tomorrow, mainly cloudy with skies clearing in the afternoon and a high of 17. And sunshine for Sunday and 18 degrees. Right now in Steinbeck, it's 0. Get all your weather details on the Lowen Body Shop weather page on your Steinbeck Online app.
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0: Zach Top on Country 107 with I Never Lie. Hey, I'm Carly Coop, and earlier this week, Steinbach Minor Hockey and Steinbach Panthers Ringette gave away early bird prize in their raffle fundraiser. Winner walked away with a pair of tickets to a Winnipeg Jets game, and there's still time to buy tickets. Now, when you buy a ticket, you're helping a kid here in our community pay for their hockey registration or the ringette registration. And Nikki Murray from Steinbach Minor Hockey and Paula Plett from Steinbach Panthers were here for the draw. And I caught up with them afterwards to ask them how things were going. And things are going well for Steinbach Panther players, according to Paula Plett.
1: Ticket sales have been phenomenal. I know it's really impacted a few families that otherwise would maybe not have registered their kid this year. So I would say it's been a huge success.
0: Okay, and you guys are now teams formed on the ice. Tell me about this.
1: You bet. We have seven teams this year, and we're very excited. We just started our first practice this Monday, and we're ready entering tournaments and looking forward to a fun season.
0: Do you have some new kids playing for the first time this year?
1: Oh, absolutely, yeah. I think we have about 20 new kids this year, so for us, Ooh. That's big. Yeah.
0: Yeah. So you're hearing positive things about Steinbach Panthers participating in this raffle fundraiser.
1: Absolutely, yeah. Everyone's very excited about it.
0: Nikki, oh, hey. Steinbach Minor Hockey.
2: Yes.
0: How are things going with ticket sales for hockey?
2: Also very good. Definitely, we are way ahead of where we've been in the previous year. So lots of people selling tickets and taking advantage of the opportunity they have. Yeah.
0: How many teams? I know you guys have just wrapped up evaluations.
2: Yes, we have 22 Steinbach Minor Hockey teams this year, which is by far the most we've ever had. So lots and lots of new kids to hockey, people returning. It's going to be a full house, but it'll be a great season.
0: Okay. How many kids-ish do you think you have registered?
2: Between 250 and 260 kids.
0: Wow.
2: It's a lot.
0: What are you hearing from the community about the raffle funders? This is the third year for Steinbach Minor.
2: Right.
0: What are you hearing from people when they realize families can save like this?
2: Yes, people want to support it. They want to buy tickets. We have people asking where they can buy tickets, who they can buy them from. The prizes are unreal. There's great, great prizes. So awesome. You're crazy not to buy a ticket. So,
0: okay. So if you want to get a ticket, all you have to do basically is hit up the Southeast Event Center and the T.G. Smith Arena. Kids are there every day after school and in the evening practicing. So get your raffle fundraiser tickets from them.
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1: Steinbach Online weather.
2: Mainly sunny today and 17 degrees. Tonight, increasing cloudiness. It's going to be windy. Chance of showers and a low of 8. Mainly cloudy to start tomorrow with the skies clearing in the afternoon and a high of 17. And on Sunday, sunny and 18 degrees. Right now in Steinbach, it's 0. Check out the weather radar map anytime on the Lowen Body Shop weather page on Steinbach Online.
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12: 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How? 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Have you fed yourself? Spend time doing something you enjoy? Don't ignore the things you think are too small.

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Happy Friday. I'm Carly Coop, and the Steinbeck Pistons have a game tonight, and we would like to send you there. 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You do that, you're entered for a chance to win. Somebody's getting those tickets before 9 o'clock.

0: baseball, but after this upcoming weekend's tournament, he's going to switch gears and be a hockey player throughout the winter. In the NFL, the Thursday nighter turned out to be a pretty entertaining one, as the Pittsburgh Steelers lost a shootout to the Cleveland Browns 27-24. The Browns have now won three games in a row. For your scores, stories, and all things sports, check out the False Front Golf Simulator sports page on SteinbackOnline.com. 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
2: Mainly sunny and 17 degrees for today. Increasing cloudiness tonight with a chance of showers and wind gusts up to 50 kilometers an hour at times and a low of 8. Tomorrow, mainly cloudy with skies clearing in the afternoon and a high of 17. And sunshine for Sunday and 18 degrees. Right now in Steinbeck, it's 0. Get all your weather details on the Low & Body Shop weather page on your Steinbeck Online app.
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That was Morgan Wallen. I'm Carly Coop here in the Country 107 studios, furnished by Solomons in Steinbach. 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

0: Old Dominion on the Country 107 Morning Show, served up by A&W Steinbach. Hey, I'm Carly Coop, and it is day two of Burger Days. 18 burgers to eat over now 9 days. You can get a complete breakdown of all the burgers over on an article at Steinbach Online. You can also check out the Country 107 Facebook page and the Instagram account. They break them down over there, and I got to sample this next burger at Donair Grill Express, and it was so good. Doug from the restaurant told us all about it.
1: We were going to call it the Sticky Hickey Burger, but some of the staff thought that was a little inappropriate. So, so it's a Hickory Havoc Burger. And yeah, I'll tell you a bit about it.
0: Okay,
1: we've got two

0: seasoned smash patties, all beef. They're really good patties. Instead of just the Kraft American cheese, it's a shredded cheddar cheese mixed with a little mayo ranch seasoning and bacon bits. Then we melt that down on the beef. So good. We got hickory sticks on there. They're crunchy with a homemade barbecue sauce. It's a little spicy, a little savory. Really good. And a little smoky barbecue sauce. Cucumber salad on the bottom instead of just adding like a piece of lettuce. And then that's between a golden bun that's toasted. And then we top it off with a mac and cheese wedge and our double coated crispy fries.
1: It was so good. I highly recommend you check out that burger and get more details on all of them over at Steinbeck Online. Aww, that's the cutest thing I've ever seen.
2: Let me see. That's a lizard wearing a cowboy hat.
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1: Mainly sunny today and 17 degrees. Tonight, increasing cloudiness. It's going to be windy, chance of showers, and a low of 8. Mainly cloudy to start tomorrow, with the skies clearing in the afternoon and a high of 17. And on Sunday, sunny and 18 degrees. Right now in Steinbach, it's 0. Check out the weather radar map anytime on the Lowen Body Shop weather page on Steinbach Online.
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Hey, I'm Carly Coop, and bidding has begun in the Steinbach online auction, and I don't want you to miss out on any of these deals, like a $100 or a $200 gift certificate to the Old Number 12 Cafe and Lounge in St. Anne. 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

0: Cameron Whitcomb on the Country 107 Morning Show, served up by A&W Steinbeck. Hey, I'm Carly Coop, and congratulations to Ed. He just won himself a pair of tickets to the Steinbeck Pistons game tonight. He texted in the keyword to the Alpha Tech Talk and Text line. He just won a pair of tickets. We've got more Pistons tickets to give away all season long. Next week on the Country 107 Morning Show, chance to win tickets to their Saturday, October the 10th game. Also, we're going to have tickets to the Enchanted Forest. This is a fantastic new venue you can be visiting with the whole family, or you can go later on in the evening for some spookier fun. Get you more details on that next week, but lots of ways to win. All you have to do is be listening to find out how.
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2: So the manager of works and operations for the arm of Hanover is hoping to make the move to municipal council. And the Rosa Valley School in Dominion City held a Truth and Reconciliation Walk on Tuesday. We've got details on these stories and more coming up in moments.
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Good morning. Happy Friday. I'm Carly Coop. That was High Valley on Country 107. The Red Clay Strays coming to the Canada Life Centre on March the 14th. And we've got tickets to go all next week on the Country 107 Morning Show. You could be winning a pair, all part of the big ticket presented by Titan Overhead Door. Make sure you're listening next week to find out how to win those tickets. It's going to be a great show. Right now, here's Luke Combs, Be By You.

0: Dallas Smith on Country 107 with Good Time Goes. Hey, I'm Carly Coop, and have you ever looked at ironing and thought, you know what this needs? A little more danger. Yeah, apparently this is happening. It's called extreme ironing. People take an ironing board and an iron to places you would absolutely not expect to find an ironing board. Yeah, extreme ironing taking place on things like mountain cliffs, forests, even underwater. They take it there and then they iron clothes. I got questions about ironing. Is this a solar powered iron? How do you plug it in? Why would you iron something underwater? It just doesn't make sense to me. But this is huge in the UK and it's made its way over to North America. It's gained international attention for its bizarre yet entertaining blend of domesticity and adrenaline. Yeah. Extreme ironing. Hard pass. Some of us don't even like ironing in the living room, never mind on the side of a mountain.
1: It's not just a hockey game. It's a night out together. Friends, families, neighbors, all in one place, cheering side by side for the Steinbeck Pistons.
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3: I'm Addie Lowen. Today we're expecting a mostly sunny sky, reaching a high of 17 degrees. Tonight, clouds move back in, bringing showers overnight, getting quite windy at times, and a low of plus 8. Tomorrow, mostly cloudy start to the day. Sunshine for the afternoon, high of 17. Sunday, sunny and 18. Monday, sunshine and 19 degrees. And plan your weekend with a full 7-day forecast on the Lowen Body Shop local weather page on Steinbeck Online.
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0: Good morning. I'm Carly Coop. This is Country 107. And fall or autumn, however you refer to it, can be a pretty time of year until the leaves fall. So sure, yeah, right now it's got a little bit of a golden glow outside. But when the leaves fall, it is traumatic for those of us who enjoy our privacy in our backyards. Slowly losing the privacy. The neighbors can now see what's going on my deck and in my backyard. Bonus, though, I get to watch them as well. Here's Kane Brown and Woman.
1: Hey, it's 9 o'clock.

Well, the NHL is apparently getting into romance novels because apparently hockey wasn't dramatic enough. Good morning. I'm Carly Coop. This is Country 107. NHL has launched a new campaign called Hot for Hockey, leaning right into the world of romance novels. This campaign is playing off the idea that hockey players have become ultimate romance novel characters. They're tough on the ice, they're charming off the ice, and they're probably walking around in a really nice suit. So the NHL is working with romance authors, creating fictional hockey romances inspired by some of the league's biggest stars and storylines. So

Will we soon see a like Sidney Crosby inspired hockey romance hitting the bookshelves? Could be happening. Is this something the NHL needed? Probably not. They are thinking they're going to be getting more fans now. Fans who read romance novels about hockey players.

0: Players now become hockey fans. Doubtful.
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15: I'm Addie Lowen. Today we're expecting a mostly sunny sky, reaching a high of 17 degrees. Tonight, clouds move back in, bringing showers overnight, getting quite windy at times, and a low of plus 8. Tomorrow, mostly cloudy start to the day. Sunshine for the afternoon, high of 17. Sunday, sunny and 18. Monday, sunshine and 19 degrees. And stay ahead of the weather with the full 7-day forecast on the Lowen Body Shop weather page on Steinbach Online.
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And thanks for listening.

0: That was Stephen Lee Olsen on Country 107. Hey, I'm Carly Coop, and there is a great item in the Steinbach online auction. Actually, multiple items. Great way to stay fit is exercising at Warehouse Cycle Studio. 20 class pass you can be bidding on. $259 value right now, bidding at $103. Now, there are more than one. So if you see one and go, oh, I don't like the price on that one, scroll a little bit and you may find one with a lower bid price. So go check that item out. And then many, many others, many ways to save in the Steinbach online auction over at Steinbach Online.
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2: So the manager of works and operations for the arm of Hanover is hoping to make the move to municipal council. And the Rosa Valley School in Dominion City held a Truth and Reconciliation Walk on Tuesday. We've got details on these stories and more coming up in moments.
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1: Good morning, I'm Addie Lowen. Today we're expecting sunshine, some showers tonight, and then only clear skies. Sunny weather on the way as we enter the first weekend of October. More weather details are coming up in just moments. And after years of working for the municipality, the manager of works and operations for the Arm of Hanover is now hoping to join council. Wes Fair is running

Hey, I'm Addie Lowen. So as I'm scrolling through the hundreds of items up for auction on the Staubach online auction page, I came across this great deal just for you. I mean, you know the mercury will drop and you'll be making plans for inside activities for you and your family. So why not bid, win, and save on this 5-pack movie pass bundle to the Keystone Cinema in Steinbach? I mean, everyone enjoys a good flick and you'll save enough money to buy everyone popcorn. Well, everyone in your family, that is. So go ahead. And thanks for bidding. And thanks for listening.

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12: I'm Addie Lowen. Today we're expecting a mostly sunny sky, reaching a high of 17 degrees. Tonight, clouds move back in, bringing showers overnight, getting quite windy at times, and a low of plus 8. Tomorrow, mostly cloudy start to the day. Sunshine for the afternoon, high of 17. Sunday, sunny and 18. Monday, sunshine and 19 degrees. And plan your weekend with a full 7-day forecast on the Low and Body Shop local weather page on Steinbach Online.
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Whoa.

That was a Washboard Union on Country 107. Happy Friday. I'm Carly Coop, and today I'm a Nail Bar having their grand opening. It's happening from 2 until 6. They got some great deals going on right now. You buy a $100 gift card, you get it for 50% off. That is a great deal. They've also got free goodies, 25% off if you walk in and get your nails done. And they are launching their signature drink. What is the signature drink for Amma Nail Bar? Going to find out this afternoon. Head on down there from 2 until 6. Here's Jason Aldean with Big Green Tracker.

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6: I'm Addie Lowen. Today we're expecting a mostly sunny sky, reaching a high of 17 degrees. Tonight, clouds move back in, bringing showers overnight, getting quite windy at times, and a low of plus 8. Tomorrow, mostly cloudy start to the day. Sunshine for the afternoon, high of 17. Sunday, sunny and 18. Monday, sunshine and 19 degrees. And stay ahead of the weather with the full 7-day forecast on the Lowen Body Shop weather page on Steinbach Online.
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0: Shania Twain on Country 107 with Up. Hey, I'm Carly Coop, and there is a poll over at Steinbeck Online asking your opinion about Steinbeck City Council's priorities. What should they be doing to address poverty and homelessness here in our community? And there's quite a few different options you can choose from. Right now, majority of people saying Steinbeck City Council's priority should be help create housing with on-site mental health and other support services. What do you think? Let us know over on the poll at Steinbeck Online.
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2: So the manager of works and operations for the arm of Hanover is hoping to make the move to municipal council. And the Rosa Valley School in Dominion City held a Truth and Reconciliation Walk on Tuesday. We've got details on these stories and more coming up in moments.
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2: Good morning. I'm Addie Lowen. So the mercury hovered around 0 degrees this morning. Some frost on windows and plants. Looking forward to sunshine today. High of 17 degrees. Your first weekend of October weather details are coming up in just moments. The manager of works and operations for the Arm of Hanover is hoping to make the move to municipal council. With more, here's reporter Shannon Duick.
3: Wes Fair is vying for the Ward 4 seat, which includes the communities of Sardo and Pansy. Fair says the idea of moving from management to council is something

Hey, I'm Cosette Bott. I'm scrolling through the hundreds of items in the Steinbach online auction and found this one, a $500 gift voucher towards a rental from Revive Mobile Sauna Experience. 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

Good morning. Happy Friday. I'm Carly Coop. That was Tim Hicks in the pilot on Country 107. Starting Back Online Auction is on right now, and there are so many ways to save. One of them being on a full facility rental from Steinbach Curling Club. This is a $1,000 value, could be yours right now, bid at $400. So if you're hosting an event any time of the year, it doesn't have to be during curling season. It could be in the summer, and then they've got that big, huge facility for you to do something with. So you're hosting a work event or maybe a family gathering, or you want to host a party. This is a great place to do it. They have a beautiful facility. Go check out this item in the Steinbach online auction and then get ready to scroll, because there's a whole lot of ways to save. Here's Diamond Rio right now. Meet in the middle.

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8: I'm Addie Lowen. Today we're expecting a mostly sunny sky, reaching a high of 17 degrees. Tonight, clouds move back in, bringing showers overnight, getting quite windy at times, and a low of plus 8. Tomorrow, mostly cloudy start to the day. Sunshine for the afternoon, high of 17. Sunday, sunny and 18. Monday, sunshine and 19 degrees. And plan your weekend with a full 7-day forecast on the Lowen Body Shop local weather page on Steinbach Online.
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Friday morning. We're getting closer to the lunch hour, and you're trying to figure out what to eat. I can give you a little bit of help. Hey, I'm Carly Coop. This is Country 107. There are 18 different burgers you can be eating. It's all part of Burger Day. So, no, I don't recommend you eat all 18 during this lunch hour. You'd be spending your afternoon and evening in the ER dealing with some stuff. I would recommend you maybe try one or two and share it with a friend. There are so many great options, and you can see all of them over in an article at Steinbach Online, or you can hit up the Country 107 Facebook page or Instagram account. We break them down all over there. It's a difficult job of taste testing some of these. I do have a tough job. Burger Days is on right now. You do not want to miss out.

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12: I'm Addie Lowen. Today we're expecting a mostly sunny sky, reaching a high of 17 degrees. Tonight,

0: 18. Sunday, sunny and 18. Monday, sunshine and 19 degrees. And stay ahead of the weather with the full 7-day forecast on the Lowen Body Shop weather page on Steinbeck Online.
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That was Dean Brody and Undone on Country 107. Happy Friday. I'm Carly Coop and I'm looking forward to next week. Not everybody's excited about Mondays. I am. Get to hang out in La Brokerie for the fall food drive. We want to make sure that the food

0: to next week. Not everybody's excited about Mondays. I am. Get to hang out in La Broquerie for the fall food drive. We want to make sure that the food bank in La Broquerie has full shelves. Actually, we are going to do it all week long, Monday to Friday. We're in a different community each day, except Thursday, Friday, we're here in Steinbach. We want to fill the shelves of the food banks in southeastern Manitoba. So while you're out shopping this weekend, grab two or three of whatever it is. So if you're buying like a case of tomato soup, grab another case and then get ready to donate it. You can get details on where we are all week long over on the Fall Food Drive tab over at Steinbach Online. It's going to be a great week. Have yourself a great weekend.
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2: A local school division is expecting to run about $300,000 over its transportation budget. And Steinbach Minor Hockey is seeing its biggest registration numbers yet.
3: Some interesting news coming from south of the border as the Trump administration says an announcement aimed at addressing high diesel prices could be coming soon. When it comes to fertilizer prices, we've seen some relief when it comes to nitrogen, but Farm Credit Canada is warning growers not to become complacent. Deputy Chief Economist Desmond Sobel.
4: Urea prices have fallen significantly from their 2026 highs and are actually now at below pre-conflict levels. So there's two reasons that's driving these results. The first being is it's seasonal demand. So right now, you know, demand is usually soft through summer months and into the fall. Second, which is more important, is that Chinese exports have re-entered the global markets after several years of limited participation. So that additional supply has helped ease some of the tightness that has impacted nitrogen markets earlier this year.
3: Looking ahead, FCC is forecasting nitrogen prices will increase about 6% by next spring. Potash is expected to rise roughly 3%. Phosphate is projected to increase another 4% and reach its highest levels in several years. For Golden West, I'm Glendalee Allen Vossler.
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Good afternoon. I'm Cosette Bott. Well, looks like it's officially time to dig out that scraper. Day one of frost on the windshield this morning, and a credit card just won't cut it. Coming up, how to watch the Steinbeck Pistons play from one of the sweetest spots in the house. But first, here's Garth Brooks and a Much Too Young on Country 107.

0: Good afternoon. I'm Cosette Bott, and the Pistons are back at the Southeast Event Center tonight, and you could be watching the game from one of the best spots in the building. Joel Hartung from the Lumber Zone is here to tell you about a pretty sweet suite.
1: We had the suite where food and drinks were available. There was people networking in the suite. Lots of people weren't even watching the hockey game. It's just they're extroverts. They love to be in a big, loud, crazy area with music pumping and people cheering. And so they're networking, and people were sitting adjacent to the suite. And then when it was time for another pop or a bag of chips or some nachos, then they can just walk down to the suite and grab that and then head back to their seat.
0: And don't forget your tin for the bin tonight, supporting Southeast Helping Hands, a food bank. For all your Pistons news, game info, and updates, check out the Steinbach Pistons News Hub on Steinbach Online.
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4: Steinbach Online weather.
5: Mainly sunny today and 17 degrees. Cloudy tonight with a good chance of overnight showers and windy, a low of 8. Tomorrow, a mix of sun and cloud, windy, with a high of 17. On Sunday, it'll be sunny, 18 degrees. Monday, sunshine again with a high of 19. Current weather conditions and the 7-day forecast can be found anytime on the Lowen Body Shop weather page on your Steinbach online app. I'm Judy Peters.
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That's Kelsey Kulik on Country 107. Coming up, more hockey talk, but this time about the little ones that might grow up to one day be a Piston. But first, here's Megan Patrick and your daddy's smile.

0: Hey, I'm Cosette Botten. Happy Friday. Now, if you haven't picked up your tickets yet for the local ice sports raffle, there is still time. The fundraiser is helping make hockey and ringette more affordable for local families with the final draw coming up November 5th. And there's some great prizes still up for grabs. Now, here's the latest on ticket sales from Nikki Murray with the Steinbach Minor Hockey Association.
1: Definitely, we are way ahead of where we've been in the previous year. So lots of people selling tickets and taking advantage of the opportunity they have. Yeah.
2: How many teams? 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
1: Yes, we have 22 Steinbach Minor hockey teams this year, which is by far the most we've ever had. 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It's going to be a full house, but it'll be a great season. Okay.
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15: Steinbach Online weather. Mainly sunny today and 17 degrees. Cloudy tonight with a good chance of overnight showers and windy. A low of 8. Tomorrow, a mix of sun and cloud, windy with a high of 17. On Sunday, it'll be sunny, 18 degrees. Monday, sunshine again with a high of 19. Current weather conditions and the 7-day forecast can be found anytime on the Lowen Body Shop weather page on your Steinbach online app. I'm Judy Peters.
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Hey, I'm Carly Coop, and have you had a chance to look through the Steinbach online auction yet? When you do, go check out a 90-minute facial you can be bidding on with Dunn Salon in Niverville. Oh, facial to kick off fall sounds like a wonderful idea. You can be bidding and saving on that item and many others over in the Steinbach online auction.

0: We're coming up to 1 o'clock here. I'm Cosette Bott. It's mainly sunny and 12 degrees. Now, have you taken a look at the Steinbach Online Fall Auction yet? 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

0: Cloud, windy, with a high of 17. On Sunday, it'll be sunny, 18 degrees. Monday, sunshine again with a high of 19. Current weather conditions and the 7-day forecast can be found anytime on the Lowen Body Shop weather page on your Steinbach online app. I'm Judy Peters.
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1: Hey, it's Ryan Fox, bringing in October in style with the biggest hits and the biggest stars. Keith Urban talks moving. Tim McGraw opens up about almost giving up. Carly Pearce dishes on Kelsey Ballerini. And what is Riley Green listening to these days? You got to find out this weekend only on American Country Countdown.
0: With Titan Overhead Door, Saturday at 2 and Sunday at 8 a.m. American Country Countdown. 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
2: Mainly sunny today and 17 degrees. Cloudy tonight with a good chance of overnight showers and windy. A low of 8. Tomorrow, a mix of sun and cloud, windy with a high of 17. On Sunday, it'll be sunny, 18 degrees. Monday, sunshine again with a high of 19.

Hey, I'm Cosette Bott, and have you checked out the Steinbach online auction yet? Look for Fabutan's 200 Sunshine Minutes, a great way to keep your color and get some vitamin D over the summer months. Head over to the Steinbach online auction, and you'll be scrolling for a while because there's so many great ways to save. Thanks for bidding, and thanks for listening. She said-

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7: Mainly sunny today and 17 degrees. Cloudy tonight with a good

0: KM KZBot, hanging out in the studio furnished by Solomon's in Steinbach. Thanks for spending some time with us. Just a quick reminder about the Helping Hands food drive coming up next week. If you're heading out for groceries, consider tossing an extra non-perishable item or two in your cart. Donations are being collected from 9 till 6 in LaBrokerie, Niverville, Kleefeld, and Steinbach. And there are plenty of other ways to help out too, including tonight at the Steinbach Pistons game. You can bring a tin for the bin and help support Southeast Helping Hands Food Bank. So whether you add an extra can to your grocery cart or bring a tin to the rink, every little bit helps.
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0: 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Current weather conditions and the 7-day forecast can be found anytime on the Low-End Body Shop weather page on your Steinbach online app. I'm Judy Peters.
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I don't know if you were looking at me or not. You probably smile like that all the time. I don't mean to bother you, but I couldn't just walk by and not say hi. And I know you're

Hey, that was Haley Benedict and Things My Mama Says. Thanks for listening to Country 107. I'm Cosette Bott. Now, believe it or not, there's just four cards left in LaBrooke Ree's Chase the Ace. Details next. But first, here's Thelma and James, An Alternate Ending.

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3: Mainly sunny today and 17 degrees. Cloudy tonight with a good chance of overnight showers and windy. A low of 8. Tomorrow, a mix of sun and cloud, windy with a high of 17. On Sunday, it'll be sunny, 18 degrees. Monday, sunshine again with a high of 19. Current weather conditions and the 7-day forecast can be found anytime on the Low-In Body Shop weather page on your Steinbeck online app. I'm Judy Peters.
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0: Hey, I'm Cosette Bott. Hope you're having a great afternoon. Now, the Chase the Ace jackpot in La Broquerie just keeps climbing. It's hard to believe, but the ace was not picked last night, and now there are just four cards left, and the total pot has reached a whopping $348,000 and 400 and no, I always get this wrong. $348,445. That's a lot. That's a lot of money. The fundraiser has been run by an amazing group of ladies for La Broquerie Helping Hands who show up week after week to make it happen and then put that support right back into the community through their food hampers. So yeah, four cards left and $348,000 on the line. That's getting pretty wild. Chase the Ace runs Thursday nights for one more week at the very least at the La Broquerie Hotel.
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2: A local school division is expecting to run about $300,000 over its transportation budget. And Steinbach Minor Hockey is seeing its biggest registration numbers yet.
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So thanks for bidding and thanks for listening.

hard in that downtown bar. And I ain't trying to rush and mess this up. 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
1: 14-year-old baseball star out of St. Adolph, Jackson Lucier, says making Team Manitoba that ended up going to St. Albert, Alberta for Westerns back in September was a real thrill and something he cherishes.
2: It was an honor to be picked for them. When I got the call, I was very excited and happy to go play for their team.
1: He adds that getting to go with a couple of Carillon Sultan's teammates was also very special. In the Manitoba Junior Hockey League, Steinbach is set to host the Winnipeg Monarchs. The Blues are at Dauphin. Verdun entertains Neepawa. Selkirk's at Northern Manitoba. And Swan Valley hosts Wewesikapo. In the Capital Region Junior Hockey League, St. Malo starts their season on the road at Beausejour. In the Hanover Taché Junior Hockey League, their season gets underway with Landmark hosting Mitchell, Grunthal at Warren, and McDonald entertaining Springfield. In the WHL, Brandon's at Prince George, and in the NHL, the Winnipeg Jets start their regular season at home against the Boston Bruins. For your scores, stories, and all things sports, be sure to check out the False Front Golf Simulator sports page on SteinbachOnline.com. I'm Dave Anthony.
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3: Mainly sunny today and 17 degrees. Cloudy tonight with a good chance of overnight showers and windy, a low of 8. Tomorrow, a mix of sun and cloud, windy, with a high of 17. On Sunday, it'll be sunny, 18 degrees. Monday, sunshine again with a high of 19. Current weather conditions and the 7-day forecast can be found anytime on the Low-In Body Shop weather page on your Steinbach online app. I'm Judy Peters.
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Kelsey Kulik and Cut 'Em Loose on your Friday afternoon. It's a little after 3, 16 degrees, and you're listening to Country 107. I'm Cosette Bott, and the Southeast Silver Tips are bringing senior women's hockey to the area. Details are coming up, but first, here's Garth Brooks and The Dance.

0: Happy Friday afternoon. I'm Cosette Bott. And the Southeast Silvertips are getting ready for their first season in the Manitoba Senior Women's Hockey League. Now, for players like team captain Celeste Sabo, it's about more than just getting back on the ice. It's having something to work toward and a reason to really compete. Now, I used to play myself a little, you know, back in the day. And I think that what Sabo is talking about is something a lot of female athletes can relate to. Once your peak playing years are behind you, the options for competitive team sports can really dwindle. So here's Sabo on why having a senior women's league matters.
1: As competitive athletes, we don't want to lose that competitive edge as we age. I feel like it shows up in our day-to-day lives. Maybe I'm speaking for everybody, but

0: at least for myself here, I definitely miss, you know, having something to work towards, you know, playoffs and just like showing up to the rink and locking in for a game. It's just not the same playing beer league and showing up and, you know, having drinks and playing hockey. Sure, it's still fun, but it's just not the same as showing up and, you know, having a purpose.
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4: Mainly sunny today and 17 degrees. Cloudy tonight with a good chance of overnight showers and windy, a low of 8. Tomorrow, a mix of sun and cloud, windy with a high of 17. On Sunday, it'll be sunny, 18 degrees. Monday, sunshine again with a high of 19. Current weather conditions and the 7-day forecast can be found anytime on the Lowen Body Shop weather page on your Steinbeck online app. I'm Judy Peters.
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Happy Friday. 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
12: Mainly sunny today and 17 degrees. Cloudy tonight with a good chance of overnight showers and windy. A low of 8. Tomorrow, a mix of sun and cloud, windy with a high of 17. On Sunday, it'll be sunny, 18 degrees. Monday, sunshine again with a high of 19. Current weather conditions and the 7-day forecast can be found anytime on the Low End Body Shop weather page on your Steinbach online app. I'm Judy Peters.
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0: Hey, thanks for listening. I'm Cosette Bott. And over on Steinbach Online, we asked what you think the next Steinbach City Council should prioritize when it comes to poverty and homelessness. The top response was helping create housing with on-site mental health and other support services. But to see what else people chose, you can head over to Steinbach Online. We run polls quite regularly because we want to know what you think. So when you see a poll, take a second and cast your vote. It's a quick and easy way to have your say on the issues being talked about around our community.
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just after 4, and that was Josh Dumpf on Country 107. We've reached our high of 17 degrees, and it was a pretty perfect afternoon for the students in Steinbach taking part in the Terry Fox Run. So thank you, Mother Nature. Up next, George Strait and All My Exes Live in Texas.

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14: A few showers tonight and windy, a low of 8 degrees. Tomorrow, partly sunny with a strong wind, a high of 18. Sunshine for Sunday, 16 degrees, and then on Monday it'll be sunny with a high of 18. Current weather conditions and the 7-day forecast can be found anytime on the Lowen Body Shop weather page on your Steinbach online app. I'm Judy Peters.
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AM Cosette Bot, and I got some pretty important information for you if you're a fan of the Red Clay Strays. They're coming to Winnipeg on March 14th, and Country 107 could get you in before tickets even go on sale. Looking for Carly Coop and the Big Ticket, presented by Titan Overhead Door, for your chance to win. Right now, here's Tim and the Glory Boys, and If I Go Missing.

Hi, I'm Addie Lowen. So the Stop Back Online auction is on now, and here's something you need to check out. And yes, this is for the ladies only. I mean, we all love a good deal, and when we make the purchase and it helps us feel better about ourselves, well, that's just a win-win. And that's what you'll get when you find the $50 Sugarology gift certificate on the Stop Back Online auction page. And when you bid and win, well, the savings are yours, and you'll feel so good and look fantastic. You're welcome, ladies. And thanks for bidding, and thanks for listening.

0: families. And the final draw is coming up on November 5th. There's some great prizes up for grabs, and ticket sales are going great. Here's Steinbach Panthers ringette's Paula Plett with an update.
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12: A few showers tonight and windy, a low of 8 degrees. Tomorrow, partly sunny with a strong wind, a high of 18. Sunshine for Sunday, 16 degrees, and then on Monday, it'll be sunny with a high of 18. Current weather conditions and the seven-day forecast can be found anytime on the Lowen Body Shop weather page on your Steinbach Online app. I'm Judy Peters.
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0: We're coming up on 5 o'clock, and I'm Kazed Bhatt. It's 16 degrees and mainly sunny. And if you go take a quick look, lots of sun across the board in the forecast. Not like crazy warm temperatures, but pretty ideal conditions to get outside and enjoy all the beautiful fall colors over the next few days. Your full weather forecast is on the way.
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2: We'll hear about harvest in the southeast, and Sturgeon Falls in Whiteshell Provincial Park is now open again after a couple of drownings in July.
3: It's a busy time on farms and ranches as producers wrap up the harvest, bring home the bales, and evaluate their winter feeding supplies

0: livestock herd. Rains that caused issues for crops throughout the growing and harvest season have allowed for an extended grazing season. It's also time now for the district producer meetings, where cattle producers have an opportunity to learn more about some of the activities of the provincial and national cattle associations. Saskatchewan Cattle Association district meetings are currently underway, with meetings planned for tonight in Whitewood, Saturday in Milestone, and moving to the southwest corner of the province next week. Alberta beef producer meetings kicked off this week and move into the central area of the province next week. Manitoba beef producer meetings are set to begin October 20th and will wrap up November the 4th with an all-districts virtual discussion. For Golden West, I'm Glendalee Allen Vossler.
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It's a little after 5, and if you're hungry, this might not help. Steinbach Burger Days is serving up some seriously creative burgers, and I got the details next. But first, here's Garth Brooks and 2 Pina Coladas.

0: Good evening. I'm Cosette Bott. We're smack in the middle of supper time. So I'm wondering, when is the last time you had hickory sticks? Those used to be my favorites when I was younger, but I honestly can't remember the last time I had a bag. Well, if you're a fan like me, listen to how these creative chefs are working that fan favorite into their Burger Day's creation. Here's Doug from Donair Express talking about the Hickory Havoc.
1: So it's a Hickory Havoc burger. And I'll tell you a bit about it.
0: Okay.
1: We've got two seasoned smashed patties, all beef. They're really good patties. Instead of just the Kraft American cheese, it's a shredded cheddar cheese mixed with a little mayo ranch seasoning and bacon bits. And we melt that down on the beef. So good. We got hickory sticks on there. They're crunchy with a homemade barbecue sauce. It's a little spicy, a little savory. Really good. And a little smoky barbecue sauce. Cucumber salad on the bottom instead of just adding like a piece of lettuce. And then that's between a golden bun that's toasted. And then we top it off with a mac and cheese wedge and our double coated crispy fries.
0: So that's just one of 18 burgers you can try during Steinbach Burger Days. And you've got until October 10th to try them. You can vote for your favorites in three categories: best tasting, most creative, and best presentation, and get a chance to win a prize pack over at SteinbachChamber.com.
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3: A few showers tonight and windy, a low of 8 degrees. Tomorrow, partly sunny with a strong wind, a high of 18. Sunshine for Sunday, 16 degrees, and then on Monday it'll be sunny with a high of 18. Current weather conditions and the 7-day forecast can be found anytime on the Lowen Body Shop weather page on your Steinbach Online app. I'm Judy Peters.
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0: Hey, hope you're having a lovely evening. I'm Cosette Bott. 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And then there's even an event called Beauty Bikes and Brunch at Smitty's. 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Get all the details over on Steinbach Online and start making those weekend plans.
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11: A few showers tonight and windy, a low of 8 degrees. Tomorrow partly sunny with a strong wind, a high of 18. Sunshine for Sunday, 16 degrees, and then on Monday it'll be sunny with a high of 18. Current weather conditions and the 7-day forecast can be found anytime on the Lowen Body Shop weather page on your Steinbach Online app. I'm Judy Peters.
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2: A few showers tonight and windy, a low of 8 degrees. Tomorrow, partly sunny with a strong wind, a high of 18. Sunshine for Sunday, 16 degrees, and then on Monday it'll be sunny with a high of 18. Current weather conditions and the 7-day forecast can be found anytime on the Lowen Body Shop weather page on your Steinbach Online app. I'm Judy Peters.
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2: A few showers tonight and windy, a low of 8 degrees. Tomorrow, partly sunny with a strong wind, a high of 18. Sunshine for Sunday, 16 degrees, and then on Monday it'll be sunny with a high of 18. Current weather conditions and the 7-day forecast can be found anytime on the Lowen Body Shop weather page on your Steinbeck Online app. I'm Judy Peters.
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4: A few showers tonight and windy, a low of 8 degrees. Tomorrow, partly sunny with a strong wind, a high of 18. Sunshine for Sunday, 16 degrees, and then on Monday it'll be sunny with a high of 18. Current weather conditions and the 7-day forecast can be found anytime on the Lowen Body Shop weather page on your Steinbeck Online app. I'm Judy Peters.
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2: Good evening, I'm Judy Peters. A few clouds and showers tonight with a low of 8 degrees. Your weather details are coming up. Frost touched parts of southern Manitoba Friday morning. Kate Lepke of Rolling Prairie Farms near Tourand says that is very helpful for their corn and soybeans.
3: It'll help dry down the corn stalks for sure, and which makes our lives easier. And then the frost just kind of helps dry down any green patches in the soybeans. So that's also very helpful to us.
2: Lepke says they were pleasantly surprised by the average yields in their wheat and canola this year. The soybean harvest began today, and then comes corn, which Lepke says is really looking good. Sturgeon Falls in the Whiteshell has reopened following safety upgrades. Environment Minister Mike Moyes says new fencing, signage, and a portage have been added to the site. The trail was closed in July after two young brothers died in a drowning at the falls. Rising fuel costs are putting pressure on the St. River School Division's transportation budget. The division expects to be about $300,000 over budget, with most of its businesses still running on diesel. Superintendent Colin Campbell notes the school board has also approved $300,000 for bus reserves.
4: We typically are always trying to put